0: open up, man.
1: Yo, what do you want, man?
0: My girl just caught me.
1: You made her catch you?
0: I don't know how I let this happen.
1: Who?
0: The girl next door, you know? I don't know what to do.

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That's when I knew that your heart was starring. 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

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You ain't got no money. Get you some. You don't like this stupid little doll? 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
0: This song is for my wife, Susie, who's here, and her friend, Dominique. It's called I Need You. I Need You.

fish can swim. 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No bird can fly, no fish can swim. Tupelo, Tupelo, yeah, yeah.